0: Partly cloudy skies with isolated showers or thunderstorms overnight tonight. Low to mid-70s throughout St. Johns County. Light southeast winds, sunshine, partly sunny at times. Isolated showers or thunderstorms on Tuesday. Upper 80s to near 90. Tuesday night, we are looking at partly cloudy skies with isolated showers or storms. Low 70s. Partly sunny with isolated showers or storms Wednesday. Upper 80s. Isolated showers or thunderstorms Thursday. Mid-80s. 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I'm Precision Weather Meteorologist Russ Murley for St. Augustine's local news.
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0: Partly cloudy with isolated showers or thunderstorms overnight tonight. Low to mid-70s, a light southeast breeze, sunshine, partly sunny at times. Isolated showers or storms Tuesday, upper 80s. Isolated showers or thunderstorms Tuesday night, low to mid-70s, partly sunny with isolated showers or storms Wednesday, middle to upper 80s. Isolated showers or thunderstorms Thursday, mid-80s. Let the fresh air in and keep the bugs out. Killian's does screens, too. 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I'm Precision Weather Meteorologist Russ Murley for St. Augustine's Local News.
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0: Partly cloudy skies with isolated showers or thunderstorms overnight tonight. Low to mid 70s throughout St. Johns County. Light southeast winds, sunshine, partly sunny at times. Isolated showers or thunderstorms on Tuesday, upper 80s to near 90. Tuesday night, we are looking at partly cloudy skies with isolated showers or storms, low 70s. Partly sunny with isolated showers or storms Wednesday, upper 80s. Isolated showers or thunderstorms Thursday, mid 80s. 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I'm Precision Weather Meteorologist Russ Murley for St. Augustine's local news.
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0: Partly cloudy with isolated showers or thunderstorms overnight tonight. Low to mid-70s, a light southeast breeze, sunshine, partly sunny at times. Isolated showers or storms Tuesday, upper 80s. Isolated showers or thunderstorms Tuesday night, low to mid-70s, partly sunny with isolated showers or storms Wednesday, middle to upper 80s. Isolated showers or thunderstorms Thursday, mid-80s. Let the fresh air in and keep the bugs out. Killian's does screens, too. 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I'm Precision Weather Meteorologist Russ Murley for St. Augustine's local news.
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1: Partly cloudy skies with isolated showers or thunderstorms overnight tonight. Low to mid-70s throughout St. John's County. Light southeast winds, sunshine, partly sunny at times. Isolated showers or thunderstorms on Tuesday. Upper 80s to near 90. Tuesday night, we are looking at partly cloudy skies with isolated showers or storms. Low 70s. Partly sunny with isolated showers or storms Wednesday. Upper 80s. Isolated showers or thunderstorms Thursday. Mid-80s. 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I'm Precision Weather Meteorologist Russ Murley for St. Augustine's local news.
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0: Partly cloudy with isolated showers or thunderstorms overnight tonight. Low to mid-70s, a light southeast breeze, sunshine, partly sunny at times. Isolated showers or storms Tuesday, upper 80s. Isolated showers or thunderstorms Tuesday night, low to mid-70s, partly sunny with isolated showers or storms Wednesday, middle to upper 80s. Isolated showers or thunderstorms Thursday, mid-80s. Let the fresh air in and keep the bugs out. Killian's does screens, too. 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I'm Precision Weather Meteorologist Russ Murley for St. Augustine's local news.
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0: Partly cloudy skies with isolated showers or thunderstorms overnight tonight. Low to mid-70s throughout St. Johns County. Light southeast winds, sunshine, partly sunny at times. Isolated showers or thunderstorms on Tuesday. Upper 80s to near 90. Tuesday night, we are looking at partly cloudy skies with isolated showers or storms. Low 70s. Partly sunny with isolated showers or storms Wednesday. Upper 80s. Isolated showers or thunderstorms Thursday. Mid-80s. 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I'm Precision Weather Meteorologist Russ Murley for St. Augustine's local news.
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0: Partly cloudy with isolated showers or thunderstorms overnight tonight. Low to mid-70s, a light southeast breeze, sunshine, partly sunny at times. Isolated showers or storms Tuesday, upper 80s. Isolated showers or thunderstorms Tuesday night, low to mid-70s, partly sunny with isolated showers or storms Wednesday, middle to upper 80s. Isolated showers or thunderstorms Thursday, mid-80s. Let the fresh air in and keep the bugs out. Killian's does screens, too. Give Killian's Seamless Gutters and Screens a call today at 386-445-4910 or killiansguttersandscreens.com. I'm Precision Weather Meteorologist Russ Murley for St. Augustine's local news.
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0: Partly cloudy skies with isolated showers or thunderstorms overnight tonight. Low to mid-70s throughout St. Johns County. Light southeast winds, sunshine, partly sunny at times. Isolated showers or thunderstorms on Tuesday. Upper 80s to near 90. Tuesday night, we are looking at partly cloudy skies with isolated showers or storms. Low 70s. Partly sunny with isolated showers or storms Wednesday. Upper 80s. Isolated showers or thunderstorms Thursday. Mid-80s. 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I'm Precision Weather Meteorologist Russ Murley for St. Augustine's local news.
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0: Partly cloudy with isolated showers or thunderstorms overnight tonight. Low to mid-70s, a light southeast breeze, sunshine, partly sunny at times. Isolated showers or storms Tuesday, upper 80s. Isolated showers or thunderstorms Tuesday night, low to mid-70s, partly sunny with isolated showers or storms Wednesday, middle to upper 80s. Isolated showers or thunderstorms Thursday, mid-80s. Let the fresh air in and keep the bugs out. Killian's does screens, too. 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I'm Precision Weather Meteorologist Russ Murley for St. Augustine's local news.
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0: Partly cloudy skies with isolated showers or thunderstorms overnight tonight. Low to mid-70s throughout St. Johns County. Light southeast winds, sunshine, partly sunny at times. Isolated showers or thunderstorms on Tuesday, upper 80s to near 90. Tuesday night, we are looking at partly cloudy skies with isolated showers or storms, low 70s. Partly sunny with isolated showers or storms Wednesday, upper 80s. Isolated showers or thunderstorms Thursday, mid-80s. 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I'm Precision Weather Meteorologist Russ Murley for St. Augustine's local news.
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0: Partly cloudy with isolated showers or thunderstorms overnight tonight. Low to mid-70s, a light southeast breeze, sunshine, partly sunny at times. Isolated showers or storms Tuesday, upper 80s. Isolated showers or thunderstorms Tuesday night, low to mid-70s, partly sunny with isolated showers or storms Wednesday, middle to upper 80s. Isolated showers or thunderstorms Thursday, mid-80s. Let the fresh air in and keep the bugs out. Killian's does screens, too. 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I'm Precision Weather Meteorologist Russ Murley for St. Augustine's local news.
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0: Partly cloudy skies with isolated showers or thunderstorms overnight tonight. Low to mid-70s throughout St. Johns County. Light southeast winds, sunshine, partly sunny at times. Isolated showers or thunderstorms on Tuesday. Upper 80s to near 90. Tuesday night, we are looking at partly cloudy skies with isolated showers or storms. Low 70s. Partly sunny with isolated showers or storms Wednesday. Upper 80s. Isolated showers or thunderstorms Thursday. Mid-80s. 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I'm Precision Weather Meteorologist Russ Murley for St. Augustine's local news.
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0: Partly cloudy with isolated showers or thunderstorms overnight tonight. Low to mid-70s, a light southeast breeze, sunshine, partly sunny at times. Isolated showers or storms Tuesday, upper 80s. Isolated showers or thunderstorms Tuesday night, low to mid-70s, partly sunny with isolated showers or storms Wednesday, middle to upper 80s. Isolated showers or thunderstorms Thursday, mid-80s. Let the fresh air in and keep the bugs out. Killian's does screens, too. 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I'm Precision Weather Meteorologist Russ Murley for St. Augustine's local news.
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0: Partly cloudy skies with isolated showers or thunderstorms overnight tonight. Low to mid-70s throughout St. Johns County. Light southeast winds, sunshine, partly sunny at times. Isolated showers or thunderstorms on Tuesday, upper 80s to near 90. Tuesday night, we are looking at partly cloudy skies with isolated showers or storms, low 70s. Partly sunny with isolated showers or storms Wednesday, upper 80s. Isolated showers or thunderstorms Thursday, mid-80s. 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I'm Precision Weather Meteorologist Russ Murley for St. Augustine's local news.
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0: Partly cloudy with isolated showers or thunderstorms overnight tonight. Low to mid 70s, a light southeast breeze, sunshine, partly sunny at times. Isolated showers or storms Tuesday, upper 80s. Isolated showers or thunderstorms Tuesday night, low to mid 70s, partly sunny with isolated showers or storms Wednesday, middle to upper 80s. Isolated showers or thunderstorms Thursday, mid 80s. Let the fresh air in and keep the bugs out. Killian's does screens too. 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I'm Precision Weather Meteorologist Russ Murley for St. Augustine's local news.
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0: Partly cloudy skies with isolated showers or thunderstorms overnight tonight. Low to mid-70s throughout St. Johns County. Light southeast winds, sunshine, partly sunny at times. Isolated showers or thunderstorms on Tuesday, upper 80s to near 90. Tuesday night, we are looking at partly cloudy skies with isolated showers or storms, low 70s. Partly sunny with isolated showers or storms Wednesday, upper 80s. Isolated showers or thunderstorms Thursday, mid-80s. 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I'm Precision Weather Meteorologist Russ Murley for St. Augustine's local news.
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0: Partly cloudy with isolated showers or thunderstorms overnight tonight. Low to mid-70s, a light southeast breeze, sunshine, partly sunny at times. Isolated showers or storms Tuesday, upper 80s. Isolated showers or thunderstorms Tuesday night, low to mid-70s, partly sunny with isolated showers or storms Wednesday, middle to upper 80s. Isolated showers or thunderstorms Thursday, mid-80s. Let the fresh air in and keep the bugs out. Killian's does screens, too. 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I'm Precision Weather Meteorologist Russ Murley for St. Augustine's local news.
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0: Partly cloudy skies with isolated showers or thunderstorms overnight tonight. Low to mid-70s throughout St. Johns County. Light southeast winds, sunshine, partly sunny at times. Isolated showers or thunderstorms on Tuesday, upper 80s to near 90. Tuesday night, we are looking at partly cloudy skies with isolated showers or storms, low 70s. Partly sunny with isolated showers or storms Wednesday, upper 80s. Isolated showers or thunderstorms Thursday, mid-80s. 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I'm Precision Weather Meteorologist Russ Murley for St. Augustine's local news.
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0: Good morning. Sunshine, partly sunny at times, so look for an isolated shower or thunderstorm. Temperatures climb into the middle and upper 80s this afternoon. East to northeast winds at 5 to 10, strongest at the beaches. Isolated showers or thunderstorms, mid-70s tonight. Partly sunny with isolated showers or storms tomorrow, middle to upper 80s. Showers and thunderstorms Wednesday night, mid-70s. Isolated showers or storms Thursday, middle 80s. Spotty showers and thunderstorms Friday. Don't let a storm turn that leaning tree or shrub into a disaster. 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I'm meteorologist Russ Murley for St. Augustine's local news.
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2: 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Philitis and Matavina. The only report of any trouble at all was a broken down vehicle on the exit ramp from northbound I-95 to State Road 207, so be aware of that. They're off to the right shoulder, though, and the exit ramp, of course, does remain open. If you're driving on I-95 all the way up to the Beltway, you should stay full speed ahead. I'm not seeing any problems at all. 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I'm Jared Cirillo, St. Augustine Local News.
3: An Elkton man has been arrested and charged with shooting and decapitating his dog, keeping piglets and dead cats in cages to use for baiting and training dogs to fight, and bragging about it on TikTok. Good morning, St. John's County. I'm Liz Ryan with your local news. 34-year-old Jake Matthew was arrested Thursday. The case began after deputies responded to two reports of gunshots near his 9th Street home on August 25th. The next morning, they found the decapitated body of a female dog, Daisy, in a vacant lot behind the house. Inside Matthew's home, investigators allegedly found the dog's severed head in a bucket, along with gun cleaning supplies, a pistol case, and holster. A necropsy at the University of Florida found the dog had been shot 5 times. Investigators say the wounds were consistent with close-range gunfire. A second search of the property turned up recently fired 9mm shell casings and a bullet lodged in a nearby tree. Investigators also say Matthew posted a photo on TikTok showing himself holding a pistol. The warrant says he's a convicted felon and prohibited from possessing firearms. He was convicted of battery by strangulation and served 1.5 years in state prison. He also posted pictures of dogs, including an injured dog, and content about participation in dogfighting. It gets worse. Investigators allegedly seized 2 caged piglets and 2 dead cats, which the report says can be used to train or bait dogs for dogfighting. Jake Matthew is being charged with several crimes, including aggravated animal cruelty causing excessive pain and death. He's being held on over $38,000 bond. In other news, if you've always thought about being a bus driver, here's your chance to try it out. Peter Colleen reports.
4: Phil Rizzo, Director of Transportation for the St. John's County School District, says the door is open for people who've always wondered what it's like to drive a school bus.
5: It's just a great opportunity to get behind the wheel and drive a big bus and see if it's something you might be interested in doing. And it does give you a feel for what it's like. They're very different driving a school bus today than it was 20 years ago. They're very safe and very automated.
4: The recruitment event is happening this coming Saturday, 8 a.m. to 11 a.m. at the Public Safety Campus Test Track on Gaines Road. It helps the district find bus drivers, but can also be a great fit for some.
5: Take working moms. They like having the same schedule as their kids. Others, it's a, you know, or I wasn't ready to retire, but I retired and I need something to keep me busy. I need health insurance, or simply I want to give back.
4: As far as the hours?
5: It is a split shift. A lot of people enjoy the split shift. A lot of our bus drivers operate a second business. They run a business out of their home. They go home during the break and they work on their business, and then they drive the bus before and after that work.
4: Also, a bloodmobile will be on hand for anyone interested in donating blood. For St. Augustine Local News, I'm Peter Colleen.
3: 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To fill up at the pump, you'll have to peel off another Jackson compared to this time last year. Kevin Conlin files this report.
6: Florida gas prices jumped 21 cents a gallon last week as rising crude oil prices pushed pump prices higher nationwide. AAA says the state average reached $4.33 a gallon Friday, the highest daily price since May. Prices have eased slightly, with Sunday's average at $4.30. That's 15 cents more than a week ago, 35 cents more than a month ago, and $1.16 more than this time last year. Rising oil prices, fueled in part by uncertainty over global supplies amid tensions in the Middle East, are putting upward pressure on gasoline prices, according to AAA. Oil prices have risen as much as 27% over the past 3 weeks. AAA says drivers are now paying about $65 to fill a typical 15-gallon tank, about $6 more than a month ago and nearly $20 more than a year ago. Oil prices remain volatile, and AAA says what happens next at the pump will largely depend on developments in global oil markets. For St. Augustine's Local News, I'm Kevin Conlon.
3: And now you're up to date with St. Augustine's Local News. I'm Liz Ryan.
1: Good morning. Sunshine, partly sunny at times. We may see an isolated shower or thunderstorm, 85 to 89 this afternoon. Light east to northeast winds. Isolated showers or thunderstorms, mid-70s tonight. Tomorrow's partly sunny with isolated showers or storms, middle to upper 80s. Showers and thunderstorms Wednesday night, mid-70s. Isolated showers and thunderstorms Thursday, middle 80s. Spotty showers and storms Friday. Thunder, lightning, rain, and a leaky roof. 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I'm Precision Weather Meteorologist Russ Murley for St. Augustine's Local News.

0: Tuesday morning, it's JT and the B205.5 Morning Show. Not just any Tuesday, September 22nd. It is the first official day of fall. And I read it wrong yesterday. It officially happens at 8:04 p.m. tonight, so be watching for that. I'm not sure what you're watching for, but that's the time.
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Beach 105.5 talking about the Constellation Furyk and Friends put on by Circle K, which is a great charity golf tournament coming up October the 9th through the 11th. Will happen at the Ocean Course at Hammock Beach. And I tell you what, they got great views, food trucks, drinks, drive-by box, simulator, family lounge, video boards with not only the golf but football as well, both college and NFL. And that is right there at the Fan Hub on 18, the boardwalk, they call it. And like I said, it's a great, great charity event, too, because local favorite Jim Furyk, of course, joins other great golfers like Stuart Sink, Darren Clark, Vijay Singh, all going to be there to benefit the Furyk Foundation. Of course, if you don't know, I'm not a golf fan. Jim Furyk is from Ponte Vedra Beach, so this is got a local vibe for sure. If you'd like to find out more about this great event, flagnabroadcasting.com, that's our website. Click on events there.

0: Traffic Watch is a service of Politis and Medavina, a trusted firm with a proven track record. Politis and Medavina. Seeing a little bit of trouble with an earlier accident reported on the I-95 corridor in the northbound lanes. Does look like it is just to the north of County Road 210, but right before you get to Racetrack Road. So be aware of that situation. They should be off to the right shoulder, so all lanes are open. I'm not seeing any major disruptions, but just be aware there may still be some emergency activity there. I'm Jared Cirillo for St. Augustine Local News.
1: An Elkton man has been arrested and charged with shooting and decapitating his dog, keeping piglets and dead cats in cages to use for baiting and training dogs to fight, and bragging about it on TikTok. Good morning, St. John's County. I'm Liz Ryan with your local news. 34-year-old Jake Matthew was arrested Thursday. The case began after deputies responded to two reports of gunshots near his 9th Street home on August 25th. The next morning, they found the decapitated body of a female dog, Daisy, in a vacant lot behind the house. Inside Matthew's home, investigators allegedly found the dog's severed head in a bucket, along with gun cleaning supplies, a pistol case, and holster. A necropsy at the University of Florida found the dog had been shot 5 times. Investigators say the wounds were consistent with close-range gunfire. A second search of the property turned up recently fired 9mm shell casings and a bullet lodged in a nearby tree. Investigators also say Matthew posted a photo on TikTok showing himself holding a pistol. The warrant says he's a convicted felon and prohibited from possessing firearms. He was convicted of battery by strangulation and served 1.5 years in state prison. He also posted pictures of dogs, including an injured dog, and content about participation in dogfighting. It gets worse. Investigators allegedly seized 2 caged piglets and 2 dead cats, which the report says can be used to train or bait dogs for dogfighting. Jake Matthew is being charged with several crimes, including aggravated animal cruelty causing excessive pain and death. He's being held on over $38,000 bond. In other news, if you've always thought about being a bus driver, here's your chance to try it out. Peter Colleen reports.
2: Phil Rizzo, Director of Transportation for the St. John's County School District, says the door is open for people who've always wondered what it's like to drive a school bus.
3: It's just a great opportunity to get behind the wheel and drive a big bus and see if it's something you might be interested in doing. And it does give you a feel for what it's like. They're very different driving a school bus today than it was 20 years ago. They're very safe and very automated.
2: The recruitment event is happening this coming Saturday, 8 a.m. to 11 a.m. at the Public Safety Campus Test Track on Gaines Road. It helps the district find bus drivers, but can also be a great fit for some.
3: Take working moms. They like having the same schedule as their kids. Others, it's a, you know, or I wasn't ready to retire, but I retired and I need something to keep me busy. I need health insurance, or simply I want to give back.
2: As far as the hours?
3: It is a split shift. A lot of people enjoy the split shift. A lot of our bus drivers operate a second business. They run a business out of their home. They go home during the break and they work on their business, and then they drive the bus before and after that work.
2: Also, a blood mobile will be on hand for anyone interested in donating blood. For St. Augustine Local News, I'm Peter Colleen.
1: 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To fill up at the pump, you'll have to peel off another Jackson compared to this time last year. Kevin Conlin files this report.
4: Florida gas prices jumped 21 cents a gallon last week as rising crude oil prices pushed pump prices higher nationwide. AAA says the state average reached $4.33 a gallon Friday, the highest daily price since May. Prices have eased slightly, with Sunday's average at $4.30. That's 15 cents more.

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1: And now you're up to date with St. Augustine's Local News. I'm Liz Ryan.
2: Good morning. Sunshine, partly sunny at times, so look for an isolated shower or thunderstorm. Temperatures climb into the middle and upper 80s this afternoon. East to northeast winds at 5 to 10, strongest at the beaches. Isolated showers or thunderstorms, mid-70s tonight. Partly sunny with isolated showers or storms tomorrow, middle to upper 80s. Showers and thunderstorms Wednesday night, mid-70s. Isolated showers or storms Thursday, middle 80s. Spotty showers and thunderstorms Friday. Don't let a storm turn that leaning tree or shrub into a disaster. 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I'm meteorologist Russ Murley for St. Augustine.

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2: 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We need to look at a calendar.
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3: Yeah, September 22nd, first day of fall, officially 8:04 p.m. And I guess there's a big nor'easter brewing out there, too. So that's one of the things that's going on. But here are some other reasons why fall is the best, according to someone. Number one, sweater weather. Well, Florida, maybe not quite yet, but possible, I suppose. Number two is apple picking. That's kind of fun. That was a big deal where I grew up in Colorado. We always had the Apple Blossom Festival in the spring, so got that. Pumpkin patches, those are not too far around the corner for sure. Maybe some mazes as well. That would be kind of fun, corn mazes. All the yummy fall foods like apple cider donuts and pumpkin spice. You've already been doing that, though, of course. Leaf peeping. Don't get much of that in Florida, but being from Colorado originally, I'm on several Facebook groups in the trees up there. I'll see if I can toss us one up on the Facebook page. Just for those of us that don't get a lot of fall colors here in Florida, which is everybody, we'll get a little feel of that. Anyway, what's your favorite thing about fall? It's a pretty popular season, mostly because of football for guys, but still, it's a good thing, right? Oh, and don't forget Halloween just around the corner now, about a month away.

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2: 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Politis and Matavina. Still seeing just a minor slowdown with that crash off to the right shoulder on northbound I-95, right there as you approach Racetrack Road. Again, all lanes should be open, but there is some emergency activity there. Closer to home, St. Augustine area, though, not seeing any problems at all. Don't forget about that King Street construction that's still going on, though, east of Ponce de Leon Boulevard. I'm Jared Cirillo for St. Augustine Local News.
3: An Elkton man has been arrested and charged with shooting and decapitating his dog, keeping piglets and dead cats in cages to use for baiting and training dogs to fight, and bragging about it on TikTok. Good morning, St. John's County. I'm Liz Ryan with your local news. 34-year-old Jake Matthew was arrested Thursday. The case began after deputies responded to two reports of gunshots near his 9th Street home on August 25th. The next morning, they found the decapitated body of a female dog, Daisy, in a vacant lot behind the house. Inside Matthew's home, investigators allegedly found the dog's severed head in a bucket, along with gun cleaning supplies, a pistol case, and holster. A necropsy at the University of Florida found the dog had been shot 5 times. Investigators say the wounds were consistent with close-range gunfire. A second search of the property turned up recently fired 9mm shell casings and a bullet lodged in a nearby tree. Investigators also say Matthew posted a photo on TikTok showing himself holding a pistol. The warrant says he's a convicted felon and prohibited from possessing firearms. He was convicted of battery by strangulation and served 1.5 years in state prison. He also posted pictures of dogs, including an injured dog, and content about participation in dog fighting. It gets worse. Investigators allegedly seized 2 caged piglets and 2 dead cats, which the report says can be used to train or bait dogs for dog fighting. Jake Matthew is being charged with several crimes, including aggravated animal cruelty causing excessive pain and death. He's being held on over $38,000 bond. In other news, if you've always thought about being a bus driver, here's your chance to try it out. Peter Colleen reports.
4: Phil Rizzo, Director of Transportation for the St. John's County School District, says the door is open for people who've always wondered what it's like to drive a school bus.
5: It's just a great opportunity to get behind the wheel and drive a big bus and see if it's something you might be interested in doing. And it does give you a feel for what it's like. And they're very different driving a school bus today than it was 20 years ago. They're very safe and very automated.
4: The recruitment event is happening this coming Saturday, 8 a.m. to 11 a.m. at the Public Safety Campus Test Track on Gaines Road. It helps the district find bus drivers, but can also be a great fit for some.
5: Take working moms. They like having the same schedule as their kids. Others, it's a, you know, or I wasn't ready to retire, but I retired and I need something to keep me busy. I need health insurance, or simply I want to give back.
4: As far as the hours?
5: It is a split shift. A lot of people enjoy the split shift. A lot of our bus drivers operate a second business. They run a business out of their home. They go home and bring the break and they work on their business and then they drive the bus before and after that work.
4: Also, a bloodmobile will be on hand for anyone interested in donating blood. For St. Augustine Local News, I'm Peter Colleen.
3: 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To fill up at the pump, you'll have to peel off another Jackson compared to this time last year. Kevin Conlin files this report.
6: Florida gas prices jumped 21 cents a gallon last week as rising crude oil prices pushed pump prices higher nationwide. AAA says the state average reached $4.33 a gallon Friday, the highest daily price since May. Prices have eased slightly, with Sunday's average at $4.30. That's 15 cents more than a week ago, 35 cents more than a month ago, and $1.16 more than this time last year. Rising oil prices, fueled in part by uncertainty over global supplies amid tensions in the Middle East, are putting upward pressure on gasoline prices, according to AAA. Oil prices have risen as much as 27% over the past 3 weeks. AAA says drivers are now paying about $65 to fill a typical 15-gallon tank, about $6 more than a month ago and nearly $20 more than a year ago. oil prices remain volatile, and AAA says what happens next at the pump will largely depend on developments in global oil markets. For St. Augustine's Local News, I'm Kevin Conlon.
3: And now you're up to date with St. Augustine's Local News. I'm Liz Ryan.
1: Good morning. Sunshine, partly sunny at times. We may see an isolated shower or thunderstorm, 85 to 89 this afternoon. Light east to northeast winds. Isolated showers or thunderstorms, mid-70s tonight. Tomorrow's partly sunny with isolated showers or storms, middle to upper 80s. Showers and thunderstorms Wednesday night, mid-70s. Isolated showers and thunderstorms Thursday, middle 80s. Spotty showers and storms Friday. Thunder, lightning, rain, and a leaky roof. Call Good Brothers at 827-7978 or online at goodbrothersroofsandgutters.com. I'm Precision Weather Meteorologist Russ Murley for St. Augustine's Local News.

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JT in the Beach 105.5 Morning Show. I am surfing the web, and I am at jacksevents.com, and I specifically went to, of course, they have a group of venues there. Jacksevents.com includes not only ViStar Veterans Memorial Arena, but Moran Theater and some other things. But as I'm on this particular location here, I see that Fish, P-H-I-S-H, that Fish, yeah, you remember, coming up October the 9th, and I love the picture there because one of the guys is wearing like a robe or something. Is that a normal thing for them? So that's kind of interesting. Another interesting thing they have coming up, if you're into basketball, Florida State and the University of Houston men's basketball is coming up at the arena on the 26th of December. And a good Christian concert that our 101 Through the Light's been talking about. Toby Mac with Jeremy Camp, Seth Schleter, Katie Nicole. This is a big one. It's coming in February on February 25th of the new year. Check it all out, like I said, just for the visuals. JacksEvents.com.

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Tuesday morning on the Beach 105.5. First day officially for fall. We talked about some of the top favorite fall things in the 6 o'clock hour. This one I deliberately left out until you got a little more sleep in you and maybe a little more awake here. It's kind of hard to imagine candy corn getting more divisive, but this just might do it. There is now a candy corn beer. Shock Top, which my wife happens to like, that's one of her favorite beers, has unveiled a new candy corn wheat, a limited edition beer they've created with Spirit Halloween. It's 5% ABV, so yeah, it's definitely an adult thing. They say it's already available at select beverage retailers, and it sounds like there's a chance it might become a regular seasonal thing as well. That, of course, is based on sales. As for the flavor, someone who tried it said the sweetness is surprisingly restrained while still very much tasting like a wheat beer. The candy corn flavor is definitely present, but it's more of a little Halloween flourish than something beating you over the head with a plastic pumpkin bucket full of sugar. So there you go. At least they didn't utter the words pumpkin spice in this beer.

0: Traffic Watch, a service of Politis and Matavina, a trusted firm with a proven track record. Politis and Matavina. Still seeing just a minor slowdown with that crash off to the right shoulder on northbound I-95, right there as you approach Racetrack Road. Again, all lanes should be open, but there is some emergency activity there. Closer to home, St. Augustine area, though, not seeing any problems at all. Don't forget about that King Street construction that's still going on, though, east of Ponce de Leon Boulevard. I'm Jared Cirillo for St. Augustine Local News.
1: An Elkton man has been arrested and charged with shooting and decapitating his dog, keeping piglets and dead cats in cages to use for baiting and training dogs to fight, and bragging about it on TikTok. Good morning, St. Johns County. I'm Liz Ryan.

0: lodged in a nearby tree. Investigators also say Matthew posted a photo on TikTok showing himself holding a pistol. The warrant says he's a convicted felon and prohibited from possessing firearms. He was convicted of battery by strangulation and served a year and a half in state prison. He also posted pictures of dogs, including an injured dog, and content about participation in dogfighting. It gets worse. Investigators allegedly seized two caged piglets and two dead cats, which the report says can be used to train or bait dogs for dogfighting. Jake Matthew is being charged with several crimes, including aggravated animal cruelty causing excessive pain and death. He's being held on over $38,000 bond. In other news, if you've always thought about being a bus driver, here's your chance to try it out. Peter Killeen reports.
1: Phil Rizzo, Director of Transportation for the St. Johns County School District, says the door is open for people who've always wondered what it's like to drive a school bus.
2: It's just a great opportunity to get behind the wheel and drive a big bus and see if it's something you might be interested in doing. And it does give you a feel for what it's like. They're very different driving a school bus today than it was 20 years ago. They're very safe and very automated.
1: The recruitment event is happening this coming Saturday, 8 a.m. to 11 a.m. at the Public Safety Campus Test Track on Gaines Road. It helps the district find bus drivers, but can also be a great fit for some.
2: Take working moms. They like having the same schedule as their kids. Others, it's a, you know, I wasn't ready to retire, but I retired and I need something to keep me busy. I need health insurance, or simply I want to give back.
1: As far as the hours?
2: It is a split shift. A lot of people enjoy the split shift. A lot of our bus drivers operate a second business. They run a business out of their home. They go home during the break and they work on their business, and then they drive the bus before and after that work.
1: Also, a bloodmobile will be on hand for anyone interested in donating blood. For St. Augustine Local News, I'm Peter Killeen.
0: 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Conveniently located right off I-95 at exit 311. To fill up at the pump, you'll have to peel off another Jackson compared to this time last year. Kevin Conlin files this report.
3: Florida gas prices jumped 21 cents a gallon last week as rising crude oil prices pushed pump prices higher nationwide. AAA says the state average reached $4.33 a gallon Friday, the highest daily price since May. Prices have eased slightly, with Sunday's average at $4.30. That's 15 cents more than a week ago, 35 cents more than a month ago, and $1.16 more than this time last year. Rising oil prices, fueled in part by uncertainty over global supplies amid tensions in the Middle East, are putting upward pressure on gasoline prices, according to AAA. Oil prices have risen as much as 27% over the past 3 weeks. AAA says drivers are now paying about $65 to fill a typical 15-gallon tank, about $6 more than a month ago and nearly $20 more than a year ago. Oil prices remain volatile, and AAA says what happens next at the pump will largely depend on developments in global oil markets. For St. Augustine's local news, I'm Kevin Conlon.
0: And now you're up to date with St. Augustine's local news. I'm Liz Ryan.
4: Good morning. Sunshine, partly sunny at times, so look for an isolated shower or thunderstorm. Temperatures climb into the middle and upper 80s this afternoon. East to northeast winds at 5 to 10, strongest at the beaches. Isolated showers or thunderstorms, mid-70s tonight. Partly sunny with isolated showers or storms tomorrow, middle to upper 80s. Showers and thunderstorms Wednesday night, mid-70s. Isolated showers or storms Thursday, middle 80s. Spotty showers and thunderstorms Friday. Don't let a storm turn that leaning tree or shrub into a disaster. 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I'm meteorologist Russ Murley for St. Augustine's local news.

0: Cause I gotta have faith. Ooh, I gotta have faith. Cause I gotta have faith, faith, faith, faith.
1: Final week of September, final week for the Sing Out Loud Festival, and really now the St. Augustine Songwriters Festival takes over everything. 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So check into it all. You can find the deets on this, St. Augustine Songwriters Festival.com. What a great season it's been once again.

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2: Well, traffic's been running very smoothly over the last hour or so. That right lane and right shoulder may still be blocked on northbound I-95 there, right as you approach Racetrack Road, but you should stay moving. Traffic no more than about a 3 to 4 minute delay at most. Everywhere else has been looking very good. The St. Augustine area seeing a little bit of congestion there on 207, of course, in the eastbound lanes as you approach I-95. I'm Jared Cirillo for St. Augustine Local News.
3: An Elkton man has been arrested and charged with shooting and decapitating his dog, keeping piglets and dead cats in cages to use for baiting and training dogs to fight, and bragging about it on TikTok. Good morning, St. John's County. I'm Liz Ryan with your local news. 34-year-old Jake Matthew was arrested Thursday. The case began after deputies responded to two reports of gunshots near his 9th Street home on August 25th. The next morning, they found the decapitated body of a female dog, Daisy, in a vacant lot behind the house. Inside Matthew's home, investigators allegedly found the dog's severed head in a bucket, along with gun cleaning supplies, a pistol case, and holster. A necropsy at the University of Florida found the dog had been shot 5 times. Investigators say the wounds were consistent with close-range gunfire. A second search of the property turned up recently fired 9mm shell casings and a bullet lodged in a nearby tree. Investigators also say Matthew posted a photo on TikTok showing himself holding a pistol. The warrant says he's a convicted felon and prohibited from possessing firearms. He was convicted of battery by strangulation and served 1.5 years in state prison. He also posted pictures of dogs, including an injured dog, and content about participation in dogfighting. It gets worse. Investigators allegedly seized 2 caged piglets and 2 dead cats, which the report says can be used to train or bait dogs for dogfighting. Jake Matthew is being charged with several crimes, including aggravated animal cruelty causing excessive pain and death. He's being held on over $38,000 bond. In other news, if you've always thought about being a bus driver, here's your chance to try it out. Peter Colleen reports.
4: Phil Rizzo, Director of Transportation for the St. John's County School District, says the door is open for people who've always wondered what it's like to drive a school bus.
5: It's just a great opportunity to get behind the wheel and drive a big bus and see if it's something you might be interested in doing. And it does give you a feel for what it's like. They're very different driving a school bus today than it was 20 years ago. They're very safe and very automated.
4: The recruitment event is happening this coming Saturday, 8 a.m. to 11 a.m. at the Public Safety Campus Test Track on Gaines Road. It helps the district find bus drivers, but can also be a great fit for some.
5: Take working moms. They like having the same schedule as their kids. Others, it's a, I wasn't ready to retire, but I retired and I need something to keep me busy. I need health insurance, or simply I want to give back.
4: As far as the hours?
5: It is a split shift. A lot of people enjoy the split shift. A lot of our bus drivers operate a second business. They run a business out of their home. They go home during the break and they work on their business, and then they drive the bus before and after that work.
4: Also, a bloodmobile will be on hand for anyone interested in donating blood. For St. Augustine Local News, I'm Peter Colleen.
3: 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To fill up at the pump, you'll have to peel off another Jackson compared to this time last year. Kevin Conlin files this report.
6: Florida gas prices jumped 21 cents a gallon last week as rising crude oil prices pushed pump prices higher nationwide. AAA says the state average reached $4.33 a gallon Friday, the highest daily price since May. Prices have eased slightly, with Sunday's average at $4.30. That's 15 cents more than a week ago, 35 cents more than a month ago, and $1.16 more than this time last year. Rising oil prices, fueled in part by uncertainty over global supplies amid tensions in the Middle East, are putting upward pressure on gasoline prices, according to AAA. Oil prices have risen as much as 27% over the past 3 weeks. AAA says drivers are now paying about $65 to fill a typical 15-gallon tank, about $6 more than a month ago and nearly $20 more than a year ago. Oil prices remain volatile, and AAA says what happens next at the pump will largely depend on developments in global oil markets. For St. Augustine's Local News, I'm Kevin Conlon.
3: And now you're up to date with St. Augustine's Local News. I'm Liz Ryan.
1: Good morning. Sunshine, partly sunny at times. We may see an isolated shower or thunderstorm, 85 to 89 this afternoon. Light east to northeast winds. Isolated showers or thunderstorms, mid-70s tonight. Tomorrow's partly sunny with isolated showers or storms, middle to upper 80s. Showers and thunderstorms Wednesday night, mid-70s. Isolated showers and thunderstorms Thursday, middle 80s. Spotty showers and storms Friday. Thunder, lightning, rain, and a leaky roof. 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I'm Precision Weather Meteorologist Russ Murley for St. Augustine's Local News.

0: The Beach 105.5 Tuesday morning in JT. We have that terrible story with St. Augustine Local News and Liz Ryan about the dog. I'm not going to get into the details here, but listen to it if you haven't heard that yet. And I play this story because it's a little more heartwarming and lets you know that not everything in the world is bad right now. It's about some firefighters in the LA area saved a six-year-old dog named Milo from a burning building earlier this month. No one was home, but someone reported hearing barking inside among all the smoke in this building that was on fire. Firefighter Jessica Johnson found Milo under a table, unconscious. They gave him oxygen, and minutes later, he regained consciousness. Here's firefighter Jessica and Milo's owner, Letitia.
1: Barely could see him. I just kind of picked him up, brought him outside, and realized, like, you could feel how limp he was. I shed a little bit of a tear, but, you know, you got to keep it professional and continue to do my job, which I did.
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JT with the Beach 105.5 Morning Show. There's just one more free beach day for 2026. These are the ones at the Mary Street Boat Ramp in Crescent Beach for people with disabilities. They do these kind of seasonally, and the next one is set for October the 10th. If you don't recall, you have volunteers from SurfQuest out there with surfing lessons, some other water recreation programs, all in an effort to make the beach more accessible without barriers to people with disabilities. So if you want to check into it, arcsj.org is the website. That's arcsj.org. And like I mentioned, next one, October the 10th.

0: Traffic Watch, a service of Politis and Matavina, a trusted firm with a proven track record. We've got two reports of crashes on Butler Boulevard. The first one is going to be in the eastbound lanes near Southside Boulevard. They've got the right lane blocked there, so be prepared to merge over to the left, and that is causing traffic to be backed up all the way back toward Belfort and Salisbury Road. And then there's a second report of a crash on Butler Boulevard in the eastbound lanes out by Hodges. Now, they're moved off to the right shoulder. All lanes should be open. Traffic seeing about a 3 to 4 minute delay, however. I'm Jared Cirillo for St. Augustine Local News.
1: An Elkton man has been arrested and charged with shooting and decapitating his dog, keeping piglets and dead cats in cages to use for baiting and training dogs to fight, and bragging about it on TikTok. Good morning, St. John's County. I'm Liz Ryan with your local news. 34-year-old Jake Matthew was arrested Thursday. The case began after deputies responded to two reports of gunshots near his 9th Street home on August 25th. The next morning, they found the decapitated body of a female dog, Daisy, in a vacant lot behind the house. Inside Matthew's home, investigators allegedly found the dog's severed head in a bucket, along with gun cleaning supplies, a pistol case, and holster. A necropsy at the University of Florida found the dog had been shot 5 times. Investigators say the wounds were consistent with close-range gunfire. A second search of the property turned up recently fired 9mm shell casings and a bullet lodged in a nearby tree. Investigators also say Matthew posted a photo on TikTok showing himself holding a pistol. The warrant says he's a convicted felon and prohibited from possessing firearms. He was convicted of battery by strangulation and served 1.5 years in state prison. He also posted pictures of dogs, including an injured dog, and content about participation in dog fighting. It gets worse. Investigators allegedly seized 2 caged piglets and 2 dead cats, which the report says can be used to train or bait dogs for dog fighting. Jake Matthew is being charged with several crimes, including aggravated animal cruelty causing excessive pain and death. He's being held on over $38,000 bond. In other news, if you've always thought about being a bus driver, here's your chance to try it out. Peter Colleen reports.
2: Phil Rizzo, Director of Transportation for the St. Johns County School District, says the door is open for people who've always wondered what it's like to drive a school bus.
3: It's just a great opportunity.

0: or simply I want to give back.
1: As far as the hours?
0: It is a split shift. A lot of people enjoy the split shift. A lot of our bus drivers operate a second business. They run a business out of their home. They go home during the break and they work on their business, and then they drive the bus before and after that work.
1: Also, a blood mobile will be on hand for anyone interested in donating blood. For St. Augustine Local News, I'm Peter Killeen.
2: This local news is a service of your hometown Toyota dealer, Beaver Toyota in St. Augustine, conveniently located right off I-95 at exit 311. To fill up at the pump, you'll have to peel off another Jackson compared to this time last year. Kevin Conlin files this report.
3: Florida gas prices jumped 21 cents a gallon last week as rising crude oil prices pushed pump prices higher nationwide. AAA says the state average reached $4.33 a gallon Friday, the highest daily price since May. Prices have eased slightly, with Sunday's average at $4.30. That's 15 cents more than a week ago, 35 cents more than a month ago, and $1.16 more than this time last year. Rising oil prices, fueled in part by uncertainty over global supplies amid tensions in the Middle East, are putting upward pressure on gasoline prices, according to AAA. Oil prices have risen as much as 27% over the past 3 weeks. AAA says drivers are now paying about $65 to fill a typical 15-gallon tank, about $6 more than a month ago and nearly $20 more than a year ago. Oil prices remain volatile, and AAA says what happens next at the pump will largely depend on developments in global oil markets. For St. Augustine's Local News, I'm Kevin Conlon.
2: 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I'm Liz Ryan.
4: Good morning. Sunshine, partly sunny at times, so look for a nice way to shower or thunderstorm. Temperatures climb into the middle and upper 80s this afternoon. East to northeast winds at 5 to 10, strongest at the beaches. Isolated showers or thunderstorms, mid-70s tonight. Partly sunny with isolated showers or storms tomorrow, middle to upper 80s. Showers and thunderstorms Wednesday night, mid-70s. Isolated showers or storms Thursday, middle 80s. Spotty showers and thunderstorms Friday. Don't let a storm turn that leaning tree or shrub into a disaster. 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I'm meteorologist Russ Murley for St. Augustine's Local News.

JT, the Beats 105.5 Morning Show. This bad dog story today, bad news story about a dog today on St. Augustine Local News. Let's do another good kind of heartwarming animal story. This is about a pelican who knocked on Noah's door asking for help. And by Noah, I mean the National Oceanic and Atmospheric Administration, the weather people, right? The staff at the Southeast Fisheries Science Center in Panama City here in Florida got a surprise when this pelican tapped on their door and needed some help, apparently. After hearing the taps, the staff opened the door for the bird. It had fishing line wrapped around its wing and a deeply embedded fish hook, plus cactus spine stuck in its left foot. That is a bad day right there. Animal handlers happened to be in the building, and they quickly snipped off the barb to remove the hook, plucked the spines out, and removed the fishing line. They say the pelican was very patient throughout the procedure, and then afterwards flew off. One of the handlers said the bird seemed to trust them, saying, "It must have known it was in good hands." The thing that amazes me, and I don't know if we'll get a follow-up on this, but you see these stories all the time, reels pop up, where people do good things for animals like this, kind of help them out, and then the animal remembers them and comes back. May not see them for a year when they come back with their babies or something. It's just kind of an amazing thing in nature. Anyway, well done to the people at the NOAA Southeast Fisheries Science Center in Panama City here in Florida. Helping out pelicans.

0: 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That's a dog licking your ear.
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0: This local news is a service of your hometown Toyota dealer, Beaver Toyota in St. Augustine. Conveniently located right off I-95 at exit 311. An Elkton man has been arrested and charged with shooting and decapitating his dog, keeping piglets and dead cats in cages to use for baiting and training dogs to fight, and bragging about it on TikTok. 34-year-old Jake Matthew was arrested Thursday. The case began after deputies responded to two reports of gunshots near his 9th Street home on August 25th. The next morning, they found the decapitated body of a female dog, Daisy, in a vacant lot behind the house. Inside Matthew's home, investigators allegedly found the dog's severed head in a bucket, along with gun cleaning supplies, a pistol case, and holster. A necropsy at the University of Florida found the dog had been shot 5 times, suffering 9 bullet wounds. Investigators say the wounds were consistent with close-range gunfire. A second search of the property turned up recently fired 9mm shell casings and a bullet lodged in a nearby tree. Investigators also say Matthew posted a photo on TikTok showing himself holding a pistol. The warrant says he's a convicted felon and prohibited from possessing firearms. He was convicted of battery by strangulation and served 1.5 years in state prison. He also posted pictures of dogs, including an injured dog, and content about participation in dog fighting. It gets worse. Investigators allegedly seized 2 caged piglets and 2 dead cats, which the report says can be used to train or bait dogs for dog fighting. Jake Matthew is being charged with several crimes, including aggravated animal cruelty causing excessive pain and death. For St. Augustine's local news, I'm Liz Ryan.
1: Good morning. Sunshine, partly sunny at times. We may see an isolated shower or thunderstorm, 85 to 89 this afternoon. Light east to northeast winds. Isolated showers or thunderstorms, mid-70s tonight. Tomorrow's partly sunny with isolated showers or storms, middle to upper 80s. Showers and thunderstorms Wednesday night, mid-70s. Isolated showers and thunderstorms Thursday, middle 80s. Spotty showers and storms Friday. Thunder, lightning, rain, and a leaky roof. 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I'm Precision Weather Meteorologist Russ Murley for St. Augustine's local news.
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Who could blame them? Limelight Theater here in St. Augustine. It's their 35th anniversary, and they're putting on the musical Catch Me If You Can now through September the 27th. 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

0: Good morning. Sunshine, partly sunny at times, so look for a nice way to shower or thunderstorm. Temperatures climb into the middle and upper 80s this afternoon. East to northeast winds at 5 to 10, strongest at the beaches. Isolated showers or thunderstorms, mid-70s tonight. Partly sunny with isolated showers or storms tomorrow, middle to upper 80s. Showers and thunderstorms Wednesday night, mid-70s. Isolated showers or storms Thursday, middle 80s. Spotty showers and thunderstorms Friday. Don't let a storm turn that leaning tree or shrub into a disaster. 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I'm meteorologist Russ Murley for St. Augustine's local news.
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JT on the Beach 105.5. By the way, a little heads up for you here. There is a cycling event for Wounded Warriors Project, which is coming up on Friday morning in Ponte Vedra Beach. Meichler's Beachfront Park is one of the designated stops, and it all starts and stops at the American Legion Post 129, which is a little further north. So just kind of a heads up if you're not involved in this thing to watch for the extra traffic and cyclists in the area. I think between about 10 and noon on Friday.

JT and the Beach 105.5 Morning Show. We, of course, work that Facebook page pretty hard. And one of the things we try and keep up with on there are the major concert announcements. There are so many shows around here with the Amp and Daly's Place and all the different venues. But the big ones that are announced, we will try and get to as soon as possible at facebook.com/Beach 105.5. We will see you online.

0: 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Conveniently located right off I-95 at exit 311.
1: Phil Rizzo, Director of Transportation for the St. Johns County School District, says the door is open for people who've always wondered what it's like to drive a school bus.
2: It's just a great opportunity to get behind the wheel and drive a big bus and see if it's something you might be interested in doing. And it does give you a feel for what it's like. They're very different driving a school bus today than it was 20 years ago. They're very safe and very automated.
1: The recruitment event is happening this coming Saturday, 8 a.m. to 11 a.m. at the Public Safety Campus Test Track on Gaines Road. It helps the district find bus drivers, but can also be a great fit for some.
2: Take working moms. They like having the same schedule as their kids. Others, it's a keep me busy in retirement. I need health insurance, or simply I want to give back.
1: As far as the hours?
2: It is a split shift. A lot of people enjoy the split shift. A lot of our bus drivers operate a second business. They run a business out of their home. They go home during the break and they work on their business, and then they drive the bus before and after that work.
1: Also, a bloodmobile will be on hand for anyone interested in donating blood. For St. Augustine Local News, I'm Peter Killeen.
3: Good morning. Sunshine, partly sunny at times. We may see an isolated shower or thunderstorm, 85 to 89 this afternoon. Light east to northeast winds. Isolated showers or thunderstorms, mid-70s tonight. Tomorrow's partly sunny with isolated showers or storms, middle to upper 80s. Showers and thunderstorms Wednesday night, mid-70s. Isolated showers and thunderstorms Thursday, middle 80s. Spotty showers and storms Friday. Thunder, lightning, rain, and a leaky roof. 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I'm Precision Weather Meteorologist Russ Murley for St. Augustine's local news.
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The Beach 105.5 and Cracker Day coming up. The 67th annual, actually, is going to be at the St. Johns County Fairgrounds. 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

0: Good morning. Sunshine, partly sunny at times, so look for an isolated shower or thunderstorm. Temperatures climb into the middle and upper 80s this afternoon. East to northeast winds at 5 to 10, strongest at the beaches. Isolated showers or thunderstorms, mid-70s tonight. Partly sunny with isolated showers or storms tomorrow, middle to upper 80s. Showers and thunderstorms Wednesday night, mid-70s. Isolated showers or storms Thursday, middle 80s. Spotty showers and thunderstorms Friday. Don't let a storm turn that leaning tree or shrub into a disaster. 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I'm meteorologist Russ Murley for St. Augustine's local news.
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Hey, don't forget about this. The St. Augustine Art Association is getting together with the Florida Deaf Blind Association and the Florida School for the Deaf and Blind. And they're putting together a special interactive art exhibit called the Tactile Art Show at the St. Augustine Art Association, which is down at 22 Marine Street. They'll also do some of this online, I hear, at staaa.org. And it starts up on Friday, October the 2nd through Sunday, November 1st, so pretty much the month of October. If you'd like to find out more about it, we have some details on this on our Facebook page.

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0: This local news is a service of your hometown Toyota dealer, Beaver Toyota in St. Augustine. Conveniently located right off I-95 at exit 311. An Elkton man has been arrested and charged with shooting and decapitating his dog, keeping piglets and dead cats in cages to use for baiting and training dogs to fight, and bragging about it on TikTok. 34-year-old Jake Matthew was arrested Thursday. The case began after deputies responded to two reports of gunshots near his 9th Street home on August 25th. The next morning, they found the decapitated body of a female dog, Daisy, in a vacant lot behind the house. Inside Matthew's home, investigators allegedly found the dog's severed head in a bucket, along with gun cleaning supplies, a pistol case, and holster. A necropsy at the University of Florida found the dog had been shot 5 times, suffering 9 bullet wounds. Investigators say the wounds were consistent with close-range gunfire. A second search of the property turned up recently fired 9mm shell casings and a bullet lodged in a nearby tree. Investigators also say Matthew posted a photo on TikTok showing himself holding a pistol. The warrant says he's a convicted felon and prohibited from possessing firearms. He was convicted of battery by strangulation and served 1.5 years in state prison. He also posted pictures of dogs, including an injured dog, and content about participation in dog fighting. It gets worse. Investigators allegedly seized 2 caged piglets and 2 dead cats, which the report says can be used to train or bait dogs for dog fighting. Jake Matthew is being charged with several crimes, including aggravated animal cruelty causing excessive pain and death. For St. Augustine's local news, I'm Liz Ryan.
1: Good morning. Sunshine, partly sunny at times. We may see an isolated shower or thunderstorm, 85 to 89 this afternoon. Light east to northeast winds. Isolated showers or thunderstorms, mid-70s tonight. Tomorrow's partly sunny with isolated showers or storms, middle to upper 80s. Showers and thunderstorms Wednesday night, mid-70s. Isolated showers and thunderstorms Thursday, middle 80s. Spotty showers and storms Friday. Thunder, lightning, rain, and a leaky roof. 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I'm Precision Weather Meteorologist Russ Murley for St. Augustine's local news.
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JT at Beach 105.5, and a great week coming up for Music and Art by the Sea out at Pier Park, St. Augustine Beach, this coming Wednesday night. Got the, the art studio opens up early around 4 o'clock in the afternoon. DJ Danimal with some music and food trucks around 5, 5:30. And then live on stage, 7 o'clock this coming Wednesday night. Let me go to my message from Bill Jones here in my, there you go, the NAS Jax Navy Pop Music Band this Wednesday night. How about that?

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0: Good morning. Sunshine, partly sunny at times, so look for an isolated shower or thunderstorm. Temperatures climb into the middle and upper 80s this afternoon. East to northeast winds at 5 to 10, strongest at the beaches. Isolated showers or thunderstorms, mid-70s tonight. Partly sunny with isolated showers or storms tomorrow, middle to upper 80s. Showers and thunderstorms Wednesday night, mid-70s. Isolated showers or storms Thursday, middle 80s. Spotty showers and thunderstorms Friday. Don't let a storm turn that leaning tree or shrub into a disaster. 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I'm meteorologist Russ Murley for St. Augustine's Local News.
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And if you want to get in the running for some of our free seats, just stop in. 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

0: sunshine, partly sunny at times. We may see an isolated shower or thunderstorm, 85 to 89 this afternoon. Light east to northeast winds. Isolated showers or thunderstorms, mid-70s tonight. Tomorrow's partly sunny with isolated showers or storms, middle to upper 80s. Showers and thunderstorms Wednesday night, mid-70s. Isolated showers and thunderstorms Thursday, middle 80s. Spotty showers and storms Friday. Thunder, lightning, rain, and a leaky roof. 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I'm Precision Weather Meteorologist Russ Murley for St. Augustine's local news.
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0: Well, here you go. Put this on the fun calendar. The 67th annual Cracker Day is back at the St. Johns County Fairgrounds. It'll be Saturday, October the 10th, all hosted up by the St. Johns County Cattlemen Association. This is one of the longest running community tradition celebrations with Florida ranching heritage right there at its core. 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
1: Sunshine, partly sunny at times, so look for an isolated shower or thunderstorm. Temperatures climb into the middle and upper 80s this afternoon. East to northeast winds at 5 to 10, strongest at the beaches. Isolated showers or thunderstorms, mid-70s tonight. Partly sunny with isolated showers or storms tomorrow, middle to upper 80s. Showers and thunderstorms Wednesday night, mid-70s. Isolated showers or storms Thursday, middle 80s. Spotty showers and thunderstorms Friday. Don't let a storm turn that leaning tree or shrub into a disaster. 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I'm meteorologist Russ Murley for St. Augustine's local news.
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The workday sounds excellent, doesn't it? Right? When you got all these cranked up, the 80s front and center, do some 70s, 90s, 2000s. The ancient city classics roll on the beach.

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1: Sunshine, partly sunny at times. We may see an isolated shower or thunderstorm, 85 to 89 this afternoon. Light east to northeast winds. Isolated showers or thunderstorms, mid-70s tonight. Tomorrow's partly sunny with isolated showers or storms, middle to upper 80s. Showers and thunderstorms Wednesday night, mid-70s. Isolated showers and thunderstorms Thursday, middle 80s. Spotty showers and storms Friday. Thunder, lightning, rain, and a leaky roof. 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I'm Precision Weather Meteorologist Russ Murley for St. Augustine's local news.
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1: Sunshine, partly sunny at times, so look for an isolated shower or thunderstorm. Temperatures climb into the middle and upper 80s this afternoon. East to northeast winds at 5 to 10, strongest at the beaches. Isolated showers or thunderstorms, mid-70s tonight. Partly sunny with isolated showers or storms tomorrow, middle to upper 80s. Showers and thunderstorms Wednesday night, mid-70s. Isolated showers or storms Thursday, middle 80s. Spotty showers and thunderstorms Friday. Don't let a storm turn that leaning tree or shrub into a disaster. 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I'm meteorologist Russ Murley for St. Augustine's local news.
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0: All right, dog lovers, here we go. Pay attention. The top five reasons your dog hates fall. Number five, they get allergies just like us, right? They get itchy and sneeze. Plus, leaf blowers are too loud. They hate them. Changing the clocks messes with their routine. Aha! The constant flow of trick-or-treaters at the door on Halloween drives them nuts, and making your dog wear a costume absolutely feels like punishment. Aha! This is why my dogs, you know, Lucy and Gus the Bus, usually take the whole week of Halloween off. Yeah, they're not going to be home when Halloween hits. They're going to be on vacation. And last year, they really enjoyed the Bahamas, said it was nice this time of year. Wonder where they're going this time.
1: Sunshine, partly sunny at times. We may see an isolated shower or thunderstorm, 85 to 89 this afternoon. Light east to northeast winds. Isolated showers or thunderstorms, mid-70s tonight. Tomorrow's partly sunny with isolated showers or storms, middle to upper 80s. Showers and thunderstorms Wednesday night, mid-70s. Isolated showers and thunderstorms Thursday, middle 80s. Spotty showers and storms Friday. Thunder, lightning, rain, and a leaky roof. 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I'm Precision Weather Meteorologist Russ Murley for St. Augustine's local news.
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Hey, you still got a chance to head into Circle K, gas up, grab something cool to drink, and scan the QR code to win Alabama concert tickets. They're going to play the farewell tour out at the Amp mid-October.

0: The average American workplace is basically a mental health minefield. Survey says 80% of those polled say that their workplace is now toxic. Oh boy, up from 67% just last year at this time. Now, unfortunately, 93%, a whopping 93% report that their employer isn't supporting their mental health needs. You know, I told my boss here, and I said, you know, I kind of felt this and that. And he said, hey, suck it up, Buttercup. Well, that's pretty much toxic, right? All right, you call me Buttercup.
1: Sunshine, partly sunny at times, so look for an isolated shower or thunderstorm. Temperatures climb into the middle and upper 80s this afternoon. East to northeast winds at 5 to 10, strongest at the beaches. Isolated showers or thunderstorms, mid-70s tonight. Partly sunny with isolated showers or storms tomorrow, middle to upper 80s. Showers and thunderstorms Wednesday night, mid-70s. Isolated showers or storms Thursday, middle 80s. Spotty showers and thunderstorms Friday. Don't let a storm turn that leaning tree or shrub into a disaster. 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I'm meteorologist Russ Murley for St. Augustine's local news.
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14: Oh, yeah?
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14: Don't touch it. 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
15: Ancient City Classics.

Hey, you still got a chance to head into Circle K, gas up, grab something cool to drink, and scan the QR code to win Alabama concert tickets. They're going to play the farewell tour out at the Amp mid-October.

Taco Tuesday on the beach, 105.5. That sounds about right. Been a while since I had a nice taco. And whenever you're going to be diving into dinner, thanks for hanging out with us here on the beach. Here's another one you're going to love.

0: Hey, I think you're going to like this. The case for the four-day work weeks is gaining traction in America, and for good reason. Science backs up what most people already know. Three-day weekends make us better humans. Research shows that having an extra day off improves physical health by reducing stress, improving sleep, lowering risks tied to overwork like heart disease and burnout. Mentally, people are happier, more patient, and emotionally sharper when they're well-rested, which means fewer conflicts and better social interactions. Now, I'm all for the three-day weekend. Sadly, though, my boss at this point, not yet. But it does make sense.
1: Sunshine, partly sunny at times. We may see an isolated shower or thunderstorm, 85 to 89 this afternoon. Light east to northeast winds. Isolated showers or thunderstorms, mid-70s tonight. Tomorrow's partly sunny with isolated showers or storms, middle to upper 80s. Showers and thunderstorms Wednesday night, mid-70s. Isolated showers and thunderstorms Thursday, middle 80s. Spotty showers and storms Friday. Thunder, lightning, rain, and a leaky roof. 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I'm Precision Weather Meteorologist Russ Murley for St. Augustine's local news.
2: 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With 49 gaming tables, it's Best Bet. Volumes building this afternoon on the Bridge of Lions, also along Ponce de Leon. Pretty heavy on State Road 312 through the construction zone, also near the intersection with State Road 207. I'm Lisa Ruttman for St. Augustine Local News.
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Got some great contests on there as well.

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0: Hey, I think this is going to help everybody out, you know, with the gasoline prices heading always up instead of down and probably no end in sight. Gas expensive. Automotive website, Jalopnik. That's what you say. Yeah, Jalopnik. Asked its readers for their best unconventional advice for saving money on gas. Here's what some of them had to say. If you need gas, get it at the nearest gas station. Duh. I used to live near a state line where the gas over the state line was dramatically cheaper because of different gasoline taxes. I did the math and I was losing money trying to get cheaper gas because of the longer drive. Wow. Number two, move closer to where you work or change jobs to closer where you live. Okay. I once took a 5K cut in pay to work 10 minutes from home instead of 45 minutes. Not only did it save me gas money, but it gave me back 5 hours of my life. Not just driving all the time. All right. If you can pull that off. How to save money on gas. Just always drive downhill, preferably mostly in neutral. Okay, smart guy. Vote for public transit. Pay a few more dollars in taxes. Vote for bike infrastructure. Be okay with losing a lane to public transit and bikes. It's tempting, but don't use Instacart, Uber Eats, etc. for everything. 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Nice shot at the... I had a nice Chrysler. 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
1: Sunshine, partly sunny at times, so look for an isolated shower or thunderstorm. Temperatures climb into the middle and upper 80s this afternoon. East to northeast winds at 5 to 10, strongest at the beaches. Isolated showers or thunderstorms, mid-70s tonight. Partly sunny with isolated showers or storms tomorrow, middle to upper 80s. Showers and thunderstorms Wednesday night, mid-70s. Isolated showers or storms Thursday, middle 80s. Spotty showers and thunderstorms Friday. Don't let a storm turn that leaning tree or shrub into a disaster. 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I'm meteorologist Russ Murley for St. Augustine's Local News.
2: 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With a state-of-the-art sports bar, it's Best Bet. We have a vehicle fire being reported on 95 northbound, just north of International Gulf Parkway. Be cautious in that area. Traffic is slow on the Bridge of Lions coming across westbound. Very heavy traffic along State Road 312, especially through that construction zone. Traffic is slow on Ponce de Leon and State Road 16. Construction tying that up this afternoon. I'm Lisa Ruckman for St. Augustine Local News.
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0: Catfish on your radio, the most fun, great music, and things to do in and around the ancient city. I mean, if you love your live music, check this out. The Amp has got a bunch coming up. John Fogerty, member from CCR fame, and Steve Winwood, the 18th. Brad Paisley in his country band, September the 19th. Legendary James Taylor, two nights, the 22nd and 23rd. Of course, Rod Stewart has added another date into the new year, but you can check out all of the schedule. Grab tickets, information, go to theamp.com. Tell them you heard about it right here.
1: Sunshine, partly sunny at times. We may see an isolated shower or thunderstorm, 85 to 89 this afternoon. Light east to northeast winds. Isolated showers or thunderstorms, mid-70s tonight. Tomorrow's partly sunny with isolated showers or storms, middle to upper 80s. Showers and thunderstorms Wednesday night, mid-70s. Isolated showers and thunderstorms Thursday, middle 80s. Spotty showers and storms Friday. Thunder, lightning, rain, and a leaky roof. 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I'm Precision Weather Meteorologist Russ Murley for St. Augustine's local news.
2: 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Over 40,000 square feet of fun, it's Best Bet. We have an accident on US 1 at Shores Boulevard. It is not blocking the roadway. Traffic is heavy in spots along State Road 16. Heavy along State Road 312 as well due to construction and usual congestion. Looking at some slowdowns on Ponce de Leon. I'm Lisa Ruthman for St. Augustine Local News.
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0: Isolated showers or thunderstorms, mid-70s tonight. Partly sunny with isolated showers or storms tomorrow, middle to upper 80s. Showers and thunderstorms Wednesday night, mid-70s. Isolated showers or storms Thursday, middle 80s. Spotty showers and thunderstorms Friday. Don't let a storm turn that leaning tree or shrub into a disaster. 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I'm meteorologist Russ Murley for St. Augustine's local news.
1: 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With 49 gaming tables, it's Best Bet. Slowdowns continuing this afternoon on Ponce de Leon and State Road 312. Both are really heavy this afternoon. State Road 16 slowing down in spots. We also have an accident. This is on 95 northbound near International Gulf Parkway. Traffic is heavy in that area. I'm Lisa Rutman for St. Augustine Local News.
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11: Oh!

Ancient City Classics. Yeah, we got Prince on the way. Gonna jam into some Pat Benatar and a few of the Counting Crows. Right now, it's Corey Hart. I wear my sunglasses at night. It's very cool. It's a good look.

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Taco Tuesday on the beach, 105.5. That sounds about right. Been a while since I had a nice taco. And whenever you're going to be diving into dinner, thanks for hanging out with us here on the beach. Here's another one you're going to love.

0: Starve. Well, new study out. More studies more often revealing that the average American workplace is basically a mental health minefield. Survey says 80% of those polled say that their workplace is now toxic. Oh boy, up from 67% just last year at this time. Now, unfortunately, 93%, a whopping 93% report that their employer isn't supporting their mental health needs. You know, I told my boss here, and I said, you know, I kind of felt this and that. And he said, hey, suck it up, Buttercup. Well, that's pretty much toxic, right? All right, you call me Buttercup.
1: Sunshine, partly sunny at times. We may see an isolated shower or thunderstorm, 85 to 89 this afternoon. Light east to northeast winds. Isolated showers or thunderstorms, mid-70s tonight. Tomorrow's partly sunny with isolated showers or storms, middle to upper 80s. Showers and thunderstorms Wednesday night, mid-70s. Isolated showers and thunderstorms Thursday, middle 80s. Spotty showers and storms Friday. Thunder, lightning, rain, and a leaky roof. Call Good Brothers at 827-7978 or online at goodbrothersroofsandgutters.com. I'm Precision Weather Meteorologist Russ Murley for St. Augustine's local news.
2: 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Crews are working to clear an accident. This is on 95 in the area of International Gulf Parkway. Watch for slowdowns there. Heavy traffic on State Road 16. You're going to find it slow on Ponce de Leon on the approach to the river. Also pretty heavy over on State Road 312 through that construction zone and on the approach to State Road 207. I'm Lisa Ruttman for St. Augustine Local News.
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5: 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I play either attacking mid, wing, or defense. 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After high school, I hope to go to UF and become an anesthesiologist or radiologist. If I could go on vacation anywhere, I'd like to go to Australia or New Zealand because of the landscapes and the fun activities. 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One person I really look up to is my mom because she's funny, caring, and smart. I'd like to thank my friends, family, and teachers. 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

0: All right, dog lovers, here we go. Pay attention. The top five reasons your dog hates fall. 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They get itchy and sneeze. Plus, leaf blowers are too loud. They hate them. Changing the clocks messes with their routine. Aha! The constant flow of trick-or-treaters at the door on Halloween drives them nuts, and making your dog wear a costume absolutely feels like punishment. Aha! This is why my dogs, you know, Lucy and Gus the Bus, usually take the whole week of Halloween off. Yeah, they're not going to be home when Halloween hits. They're going to be on vacation. And last year, they really enjoyed the Bahamas, said it was nice this time of year. Wonder where they're going this time.
1: Sunshine, partly sunny at times, so look for an isolated shower or thunderstorm. Temperatures climb into the middle and upper 80s this afternoon. East to northeast winds at 5 to 10, strongest at the beaches. Isolated showers or thunderstorms, mid-70s tonight. Partly sunny with isolated showers or storms tonight.

0: through that area. Some slowdowns on Ponce de Leon on the approach to the bridge. You're going to find it slow in spots along State Road 312 and State Road 207, as well as State Road 16. I'm Lisa Ruttman for St. Augustine Local News.
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0: partly cloudy. Any evening storms are limited and pretty much non-issue for most of the night, mid-70s. Getting back to the upper 80s, though, better chance for showers in the afternoon, and even better chance still on Thursday, high in the low to mid-80s. Thunder, lightning, rain, and a leaky roof. 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I'm Precision Weather meteorologist Phil Spivak for St. Augustine's local morning news.
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0: Partly cloudy sky through the night. Temperatures are in the mid-70s. We'll climb back into the upper 80s on Wednesday. Partly sunny to start. Afternoon showers and north fire up. Once they do, they continue through Wednesday night with temperatures in the mid-70s. Into Thursday, too, gusty winds with showers, high mid-80s. Don't let a storm turn that leaning tree or shrub into a disaster. 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I'm Precision Weather Meteorologist Phil Spivak for St. Augustine's local morning news.
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0: Partly cloudy, and the evening storms are limited and pretty much non-issue for most of the night, mid-70s. Getting back to the upper 80s, though, better chance for showers in the afternoon, and even better chance still on Thursday, high in the low to mid-80s. Thunder, lightning, rain, and a leaky roof. 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I'm Precision Weather meteorologist Phil Spivak for St. Augustine's local morning news.
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0: Partly cloudy sky through the night. Temperatures are in the mid-70s. We'll climb back into the upper 80s on Wednesday. Partly sunny to start. Afternoon showers and snows fire up. Once they do, they continue through Wednesday night with temperatures in the mid-70s. And into Thursday, too, gusty winds with showers, high mid-80s. Don't let a storm turn that leaning tree or shrub into a disaster. 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I'm Precision Weather Meteorologist Phil Spivak for St. Augustine's local morning news.
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